0: Welcome to American Biker Minute. Many bikers won't ride when it's wet. Most simply don't want to get the bike dirty. Motorcycles have limitations when riding on wet pavement. If you decide to ride in the rain, first, know the risks and limitations of being on two wheels. Today on American Biker Minute, Jeff Ryan for American Biker Minute. Should you ditch the key ahead of the bad weather? The short answer usually is yes, but there's a maybe. Road conditions brought on by buildup oil and grease during the initial part of a rainstorm greatly reduces a rider's margin for error. Conditions improve as the gunk washes off the blacktop. If it's windy, use the tire track closest to the direction the breeze is coming from. Better yet, ask a pretty waitress for a cup of coffee and let the storm pass. American Biker Minute, your passport to the open road on two wheels.
1: No, Netflix is not adding an After Dark category, but so many people have been duped by the viral hoax that Netflix had to republish its policies about streaming adult content. It's just more proof that some folks will believe anything, like the rumor this week that Spotify is introducing a new feature that'll play music based on your financial situation. Would you let AI pick your baby's name? A lot of parents have been asking chatbots for help with one name that keeps popping up, and now Alara has suddenly become the baby name of the year. Except AI didn't invent it. It found it on Reddit, where it's been talked about for years. Okay, so what were some of the worst new gadgets at this week's Consumer Electronics Show? There was a lollipop that plays music through your teeth when you bite down on it, or the internet-connected treadmill with a built-in AI coach that could yell at you to go faster, but also collects all your biometric data. But it was Samsung's new talking AI fridge that had most people scratching their heads. That's what's trending. I'm Christian Chase.
2: 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Jackrabbit Slim before that and Color Me Lucky. Now we have the instrumental breakdown coming up in just a little while, but first, let's hear three truckin' theme tunes. From the Don Diego Trio from their album Greetings from Austin, this is a song they dedicate to their friend Sonny George, who we'll also hear from right after this. It's Truck Driving Daddy by the Don Diego Trio.

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1: Hope your wheels keep on rolling and your band stays on tight. Hope the wind is at your back and there ain't a bear in sight. Hope your load is on the money and you get some sleep tonight. Good luck, good trucking tonight. Hope the chicken coops are closed and you can ride without a care. Hope the toll booths are broke and you ain't got to pay no fare. Hope your coffee stays real hot and your favorite place you can grab a bite. 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Hope your rig runs like a top and your engine keeps us cool. Your bridge is all a 16.5 and your road is straight and smooth. Hope you quit when you want to quit. Hope you

0: 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Hope your detour's a detour and you can bypass every town. 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Good luck, good trucking tonight. Hope your run ain't Ohio, Louisiana's I-10. But if it is, I tell you, friend, you might best take it slow. Hope the logbooks are logged and the good Lord treats you right. Good luck, good trucking tonight. Hope your England's like a top and your engine keeps it cool. Hope your bridges all are 16-5 and your road is straight and smooth. Hope you quit when you want to quit. Hope you ride when you want to ride. Good luck, good trucking tonight. I hope you quit when you want to quit. Hope you ride when you want to ride. Good luck, good trucking tonight.
1: That's Dale Watson from his first Truckin' Sessions album. Good luck and good truckin' tonight. Sonny George from the Planet Rockers fame before that, and Have Wheels Gotta Roll. Hey, as promised, it's time for our instrumental breakdown. A new one from Los Straitjackets covering Nick Lowe's Heart of the City. But first, James Calvin Wilsey, former guitarist with Chris Isaak from the Killin' Them Softly soundtrack, covering the Johnny Cash tune The Man Comes Around.
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1: From the Fox Sports Studios in Los Angeles, here's Chris Perfetti.
2: Aggressive expansion is here. The men and women's NCAA basketball tournaments are officially expanding to 76 schools from the previous 68-team bracket. For the men's tournament, the first four will be replaced with a 12-game slate featuring 24 schools, taking place in Dayton and one other city to be announced, featuring the lowest-seeded automatic qualifiers and at-large teams. The women's tournament will play in a similar fashion with a preliminary round on home campus sites. Quarterback Aaron Rodgers is expected to visit the Pittsburgh Steelers soon, and according to NFL Network's Ian Rappaport, he is considered likely to play for Pittsburgh this season. There's no agreement at this time, but a contract could be finalized during Steelers rookie minicamp this weekend. Daytime baseball scoreboard, the Nationals powered past the Twins 7-5. Guardians trying to close out the Royals 8-5. Cubs holding on to an 8-3 lead over the Reds.
3: Marshall golfers have long dominated the West Virginia amateur scene. It's been that way for decades. But among all those Marshall players, do you know who won the most individual championships while playing at Marshall? Among all the great Marshall golfers all time, Harold Payne set a record when he won four individual titles between 1975 and 77, and then Jonathan Clark matched that with two wins in 95 and two more in 96. With your Marshall Health Marshall Minute, I'm Steve Cotton.
4: Your first alert forecast, a cool day for your Thursday. Afternoon highs struggling to reach the low to mid-60s under partly cloudy skies and a northwesterly wind. Tonight, winds die down, temperatures fall into the upper 30s, low 40s to begin your Friday. I'm First Alert Meteorologist Tony Goday.
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6: This is Jammin' James Riley, and you're tuned to the Rockabilly and Blues Radio Hour. We just heard the unmistakable sounds of Los Straitjackets from their album What's So Funny About Peace, Love, and Los Straitjackets. Instrumental covers of Nick Lowe tunes that was Heart of the City. Now, how about another new tune from the Cashbox Kings out of Chicago and their album Royal Mint on Alligator Records? This is House Party.

Elvis Presley, It Feels So Right from 1960, recorded at RCA Studio B in Nashville, Tennessee. Hey, Caddy Town Records renamed and released this great project from Cherry Devine, entitled it Rockabilly Chicks versus Mean Evil Women. From that project, it's Junior's In Love on the Rockabilly and Blues Radio Hour.

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1: I'm Eben Brown. There's now an extra step to buying a handgun in Delaware. A new law is now on the books after a judge declines to restrain it pending a court battle. That requires anyone looking to buy a handgun in Delaware to first obtain a purchasing permit. That law passed along party lines in the Delaware state legislature, where Democrats hold the majority. But what many might find interesting is that despite this requirement of a purchasing permit, the state does not require permits for ownership of handguns or for openly carrying them, only to conceal carry. But at least for now in Delaware, to buy a gun, you need a permit, and to get the permit, you need to pass a background check, get fingerprinted, and complete a safety course. Second Amendment groups are suing over the law, claiming it's unconstitutional. A court recently ruled Delaware's law disallowing adults ages 18 to 20 from buying guns is out of bounds. And those are your bullet points. I'm Eben Brown, Fox News.
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3: 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We just heard Lee Rocker in the Elvis medley of That's All Right Mama and Blue Moon. A really fun animated music video of that one just released. Deke Dickerson and the Echophonics by request, and their song Sparkin'. Now coming up, a couple of tunes from the compilation Red Hot, a Memphis celebration of Sun Records. A tune by the cast of Sun Records TV show, as well as a track from John Paul Keith. But first, something from Headcat. As you probably know, Lemmy from Motorhead passed away in December of 2015. He was also a member of Headcat, a really loud rock and rockabilly band with Danny B. Harvey and Slim Jim Phantom. Now, Danny and Slim Jim recruited their friend David Vincent of Morbid Angel fame to cut a couple of new tracks. Here's a song they did in honor of Lemmy, Born to Lose, Live to Win.

That's Red Hot by the cast of Sun Records with Chuck Mead. Kevin Fontaine is Johnny Cash. Drake Milligan is Elvis Presley. Christian Lees is Jerry Lee Lewis. And Jonah Lees is Jimmy Swaggart. 100% of the net sales proceeds from this project, Red Hot, a Memphis celebration of Sun Records, goes to St. Jude in Memphis. Now, from that project as well, it's John Paul Keith taking on the Warren Smith tune, Red Cadillac and a Black Mustache.

0: News. I'm John Saucier. Iran, it says they've created the Persian Gulf Strait Authority. They'll charge tolls for international ships planning to use the Strait of Hormuz. At the United Nations, U.S. Ambassador to the U.N. Mike Waltz says this is an attempt to punish the entire world.
1: Collective punishment of the entire world to try to resolve some type of dispute. It's unacceptable, it's immoral, and it's illegal in international law.
0: U.S. Attorney for the District of Columbia, Jeanine Pirro, announcing arrests in an operation targeting transnational drug trafficking. She says 11 defendants have been charged, including the distribution of meth and GBL, a substance sometimes used along date rape drugs.
2: The indictment also charges three of these 11 defendants with money laundering and one defendant with three counts to commit this distribution of meth here in D.C.
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3: West Virginia Metro News, I'm Chris Lawrence. Court filings in the dispute over control of the Greenbrier are now becoming a political issue. Brad McElhaney reports the most recent filings by attorneys for the group associated with Omni Hotels claims in a meeting with Senator Jim Justice that he claimed to have influence over all the courts in West Virginia, suggesting they would not be able to get a fair shake in court. But Brad says now Democrats have pounced.
4: The West Virginia Democratic Party is calling on the United States Senate Ethics Committee to immediately open an investigation about Justice's alleged comment regarding influence over local courts. In a statement provided by the Senate communications staff, Justice did not address the allegation that he'd flexed his influence over West Virginia courtrooms, but he did question the motives of the West Virginia Democratic Party.
3: However, Steve Ruby, private counsel for the Justice family, has flatly denied the allegations by Omni and says at no point was there any claim that a fair trial could not be obtained in West Virginia. White Sulphur Springs Holdings is the group which now holds the Greenbrier's debt and is attempting to have the court place the property in receivership, forcing the Justice family out of management. A very familiar stretch of roadway in Morgantown is on the short list for reconstruction. The DOH announcing plans to rebuild Pierpont Road from the I-68 exit to the Route 857 intersection at the bottom of Easton Hill.
5: Tear out the old concrete and rebuild it from the ground up.
3: That's DOH District 4 Manager Earl Gaskins. 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For 40 years, the voice of West Virginia. The passing of Fayette County Commissioner Greg Fournette is being felt in the sports community. Fournette had been an SSAC official for decades. Larry McCloy is the official clinician for the SSAC.
6: We lost a family member. I lost a family member on Saturday, someone that I dearly loved. And he will definitely be missed, but he will never be forgotten.
3: Fournette has been a football and basketball referee for 35 years and a baseball umpire for more than 25. From the Metro News Anchor Desk, I'm Chris Lawrence.
7: West Virginia News Service. I'm Nadia Romlagan. The GOP's One Big Beautiful Bill Act, also known as the Mega Bill, increases subsidies for the meat and dairy industries, both of which are already heavily subsidized by the federal government. The Mega Bill increases both the amount of money that dairy producers receive through a federal price stabilization program and the number of producers who are eligible for it. Andrew DeCarolis with the nonprofit advocacy group Farm Forward says there are both direct and indirect ways the bill props up big meat and dairy.
8: If you're a meat and dairy company, your biggest input costs are feed. And, you know, these programs are going to subsidize effectively the cost of producing those feed crops.
7: The mega bill is more than 1,000 pages long and contains a number of other measures that will affect American agriculture, including increases in crop insurance subsidies and tax deductions for businesses that include farms. The bill also increases funding and eligibility for various livestock subsidy programs, which compensate livestock farmers when their animals are killed by predators or disease. If it becomes law, the mega bill would also cut federal SNAP funding by around $300 million over the next decade, shifting the cost burden to states. DeCarolis says the bill is a massive transfer of wealth from low to medium income Americans who rely on supplemental food programs to higher income households.
8: Those are programs that literally every American in every geography uses, and lots of constituents in states that are represented by Republican senators.
7: In addition to paying for the benefits themselves, the federal government also reimburses states for the cost of administering SNAP. But the mega bill will reduce that funding from 50% to 25%, again shifting more costs to individual states. It also raises the age threshold of the program's already stringent work requirements from 54 to 64. This is Nadia Romlagan for West Virginia News Service.
9: Here's a look at your first alert forecast. Tonight will fall into the upper 30s, low 40s, leading to some rain showers on the way on Friday. I'm First Alert Meteorologist Dylan Godet.
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0: Queen with a crazy little thing called love on the classic hit list. Lead singer Freddie Mercury said he wrote that song in just 15 minutes while in the bathtub. Well, you gotta write them somewhere. It's MG Kelly here. I'm kind of standing in the shower doing the show today. When the Zombies broke up in the late 60s, keyboardist slash songwriter Rod Argent formed his own group. It would take three albums before Rod and his group found chart success, but he hit it big with the classic hit Hold Your Head Up. Right now, Rod recalls a Christmas show he did with the Zombies for DJ Murray the K in New York in 1964.
1: It was mainly dancing, actually. We started at 8 o'clock in the morning, as I remember, on Christmas Day. I mean, we were on fair early-ish in the show, not too early. But once you'd been on, he wanted you to stay on stage at the back and kick your legs up and down like some sort of chorus line, you know.

0: Crystal Blue Persuasion from Tommy James and the Shondells on the classic hit list. Hey, speaking of crystal, I thought at this time we'd give away this fine piece of antique crystal that I have in my hands right over here. Perfect. Just when we were getting a budget for prices. That is MG Kelly here, and coming up, we got one more classic hit on the list. This is the classic hit list.
1: What happened this week in rock and roll history? Let's find out. It's the Rock Almanac on iHeartRadio.
2: What's happening, rock and roll lovers? It's Andy West. Let's get it started. We kick it off this week in 1965. The Rolling Stones, on tour in the U.S., get to record at Chicago's fabled Chess Studios. They work on several songs, including an unreleased version of Satisfaction. Jumping ahead this week in 1983, the Smiths released their first single, Hand in Glove. This week in 1987, Motley Crue hold a listening party for their album Girls, Girls, Girls at a strip club in Hollywood called The Body Shop. They're quite familiar with the venue, which is mentioned in the title track. This week in 1988, Atlantic Records' 40th anniversary celebration takes place at New York's Madison Square Garden, featuring appearances from many famous artists on the label's roster. The Bee Gees, Wilson Pickett, The Rascals, Crosby, Stills & Nash, Foreigner, Yes, Genesis, and the event's main attraction, a rare reunion of Led Zeppelin, with John Bonham's son Jason taking over on drums for his late father. This week in 1991, Dave Matthews' band plays its first paid show at a rooftop party in Charlottesville, Virginia, attended by about 40 people. This week in 1994, Weezer releases its self-titled debut album, also known as the Blue Album. And this week in 2005, the Nine Inch Nails album With Teeth tops the album's chart, selling more than 270,000 copies in its first week, thanks to this single, The Hand That Feeds.
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3: No, Netflix is not adding an After Dark category, but so many people have been duped by the viral hoax that Netflix had to republish its policies about streaming adult content. It's just more proof that some folks will believe anything, like the rumor this week that Spotify is introducing a new feature that'll play music based on your financial situation. Would you let AI pick your baby's name? A lot of parents have been asking chatbots for help with one name that keeps popping up, and now Alara has suddenly become the baby name of the year, except AI didn't invent it. It found it on Reddit, where it's been talked about for years. Okay, so what were some of the worst new gadgets at this week's Consumer Electronics Show? There was a lollipop that plays music through your teeth when you bite down on it, or the internet-connected treadmill with a built-in AI coach that could yell at you to go faster, but also collects all your biometric data. But it was Samsung's new talking AI fridge that had most people scratching their heads. That's what's trending. I'm Christian Chase.
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5: Hello and welcome to another edition of your Daily Beatle Break. Today we feature a solo Paul song that was first released as a single in May of 1975 with Love and Song as the B-side. It went to number one in the U.S., but only number six in Britain. Today's song was later released as track five on side two of the Wings album, Venus and Mars. When asked about the meaning of today's song, Paul had this to say.
6: Basically, to me, I'm saying, listen to the basic rules. Just don't goof off too much, I suppose, is all I'm saying, really. But if you say the man, it can mean God. It can mean women.

0: Well, that's going to do it for this edition of your Daily Beetle Break. I'm Dave Marino. Thanks for joining us. And we'll catch you right here next time. Same beat time, same beat channel for your Daily Beetle Break.
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5: Getting a look at your daytime baseball scoreboard where the Cubs extend their win streak to 9 as they complete a sweep of the Reds 8-3. Between the Rockies and the Mets, it was Jake McCarthy's grand slam to make the deciding factor as Colorado jumps out ahead 6-2 and takes down New York. The Nationals powered past the Twins 7-5. Guardians over the Royals 8-5. The Charlotte Hornets gave head coach Charles Lee a contract extension on Thursday. The Hornets improved by 25 wins this past season. Knicks forward OG Anunoby is day-to-day after being diagnosed with a right hamstring strain. In the NFL, Falcons tight end Kyle Pitts officially signed his $15 million franchise tender with Atlanta. The Indianapolis Colts released veteran defensive back Kenny Moore, and according to NFL Network's Ian Rappaport, Aaron Rodgers is visiting the Steelers, and he is considered likely to play for Pittsburgh next season.
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7: Mountaineers are in the midst of a power surge. WVU hit 3 home runs during Tuesday's win over Marshall and Charleston. The Mountaineers have hit 8 homers in their last 3 games after hitting just 27 in the first 41 games of the year. Gavin Kelly hit 2 homers Tuesday and has 10 on the season now. He talked about the surge in power.
8: Yeah, I mean, it's huge. The confidence has grown on the team. Everyone's grooving. Everyone's vibing together. The energy's great, and we're just playing good ball. Take it day by day. We just try to execute the day as best as we can and just help the team win every day. Yeah, I feel like the whole season we've been playing good ball, whether it's been hitting hard balls right at people or things not going our way, because at the end of the day, it's baseball. And so it's more so just staying the same every day and just trying to be consistent.
7: The Mountaineers are batting .308 as a team, which is fourth in the Big 12 currently. West Virginia is last in the league with 35 home runs. But Coach Steve Sabins is pleased the long ball has come along as a weapon as this season has moved along.
9: In the last probably 4 games, we have 20% of our home runs, something like that, right? And so we're driving the ball, and the ball's starting to carry, and that's what happens. They usually come in clumps, and guys usually hit a little bit for more power late in their careers, later in the season. And so hopefully that trend continues, but the at-bats were gross. I mean, the at-bats were just really, really good. The starting pitcher was at 40 pitches in the first inning, which is probably the longest inning anybody has thrown against us all season. So I thought we stretched them out really good and had quality at-bats.
7: Mountaineer baseball coach Steve Sabins following the win over Marshall Tuesday. The Mountaineers travel today. They've got a shot at Big 12 conference leading Kansas this weekend. With the Golden Blue Report, I'm Kyle Wiggs, Metro News Sports.
10: Here's a look at your First Alert forecast. Tonight will fall into the upper 30s, low 40s, leading to some rain showers on the way on Friday. I'm First Alert meteorologist Dylan Godin.
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13: Hey, I want to thank you so much for joining me this week on the Classic Hit List. I'll be back next week, same time, same great station. More classics, memories, and information about your favorite stars, all right here. And as I always say and will continue to say, here is one more.

0: Jonathan McKee, and you're listening to Plugged In. Virgin River is back on Netflix in its, count 'em, seventh season. And this time, Mel and Jack are finally married. The small town drama continues as the couple faces big decisions about their future, while friends and neighbors deal with medical problems and unresolved pain from the past.
1: Some of you had lost faith in me, but being your doctor is personal to me, knowing that there's someone in your corner.
0: As always, the show blends romance, emotional struggles, and a strong sense of community, with characters often stepping up to help those in need. 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The series includes heavy themes. Crime tied to drug activities leads to shooting and death. Viewers will also encounter drinking, some language, domestic abuse, and unmarried couples in intimate situations. 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I'm Jonathan McKee with Plugged In by Focus on the Family.
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4: 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Let's get it kicking right now with a subject I like to call film titles. You know, if you dig deep enough, you can actually find some of the movies that you like have the same song titles that you like. Yeah, like a Babe from Styx, if you like that one. That's, of course, about a pig. Woody Allen's first film in 1969, which is the name of our first classic hit. It's from Steve Miller, and it's called Take the Money.

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You realize that Microsoft paid this next group $10 million to use this classic hit for their advertising campaign to promote Windows 95. Here are the Stones on the classic hit list with Start Me Up.

Doobies with Take Me In Your Arms and Rock Me for a Little While. It's MG Kelly with you on the Classic Hit List. If you're a Neil Young fan, you might be happy to know that Neil has begun to reissue some of his out-of-print albums. Yeah, check them out if you get a chance. Right now, here's Neil with Old Man.

0: classic hit list with Old Man from Neil Young. It's MG Kelly with you, and coming up, we've got a singer-songwriter that set a record in 1973. Tell you about that. Plus, a group that changed their name after critics complained that it sounded too American. This and a whole lot more on the way.
1: 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Welcome back to the classic hit list.

a classic hit list with Carole King from 1971, and I Feel the Earth Move. You know, a couple of years after the release of her album Tapestry, Carole would set a record with a concert in Central Park, New York. The show drew 100,000 people. I'm MG Kelly, and the classic hits roll on now as we have two in a row from our next artist. When they started out, they called themselves Mississippi, but their fellow Aussies were upset that they chose such an American name. Oh, no. Plus, they decided, well, they tweaked the band a little bit, come up with a new name, and they did. It's Little River Band. Here they are with Lonesome Loser on the classic hit list. Hey!

Baby, Got You On My Mind. Two in a row from the Little River Band on the classic hit list. Before that, Lonesome Loser. MG Kelly along with you, and now the Moody Blues. I'm just a singer in a rock and roll band.